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9: The top stories this hour. Firefighters from Wales have travelled to the US to join memorial services 25 years on from 9/11. Four passenger planes were hijacked by Al-Qaeda terrorists on this day in 2001. Two crashed into the Twin Towers, where Tom Michaud, the CEO of KBW, lost 67 colleagues. He was running late for work because of his young son.
10: He had never done it before, and he had never done it on a workday after that early in the morning. I put him back in his pajamas, put him in bed with my wife, and I missed my train, which meant that I was standing on the sidewalk and watched the events play out rather than being at my desk.
9: Now we're hearing about the devastating injuries high-risk cosmetic procedures can have amid calls for action on dodgy surgeries.
11: I can't stress strongly enough the physical and mental health impact these treatments have when they go wrong.
9: A group of MPs say unqualified practitioners are carrying out things like liquid BBLs, often in unsafe places. They want the riskiest treatments banned outside proper medical settings. Ashton Collins from Cardiff runs the charity Save Face.
11: Procedures like liquid BBLs and liquid breast augmentations and even surgical procedures like blepharoplasties and facelifts, which are now being carried out by people with no medical training whatsoever, that they are doing them in people's living rooms.
9: A health board in South West Wales says it's working to make improvements after a report found orthopaedic patients could still be at risk. The Ombudsman's found previous recommendations about the management of waiting lists at Swansea Bay are still yet to be adopted. The report was carried out after a patient complained more than 5 years into a wait for knee replacement surgery. MPs will restart the debate on whether to legalise assisted dying in Wales and England today. Labour's Lauren Edwards is reintroducing proposals that didn't clear the House of Lords in time earlier this year. She says the Commons should approve the bill again so peers can finish what they started. And Oasis have dropped their biggest hint yet about a new tour. The band's logo appeared over a stadium in Manchester last night.
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9: A few showers around at the moment, but turning brighter by the afternoon. Some light winds around as well, highs of 20. That's the latest. I'm Liam Arrowsmith.
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9: The M4 is clear, 49 to the Coldra. There's no delays for the Bryngelas tunnels. Approaches are moving 4119 to Miskin, A470 to Coryton at 32, and it's moving for the 465 to Llan Darcy. Swansea moving on the A467 to Ynysforgan at 45. Neath Petarba Bridge End clear so far. Cardiff on the move for Gabalda Interchange North Road, and it's moving for Swansea, Oystermouth Road, Mumbles Road, Fabian Way for the city centre. A quiet start for the roads. I'm Hannah Cox.
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7: The M4 moving well, 49 to the Calder. There's no delays for the Bryngelas tunnels. Approaches are moving well, 4119 to Miskin, and for the A470 to Corriton at 32. Clear for the Coychurch and Waterton roundabouts for the County Borough. Clear with no delays to report for Swansea in the city centre. Oyster Mouth Road, Mumbles Road, Fabian Way, Key Parade on the move. So is Gowerton for the Victoria Road roundabout on the A484. There's no delays for the rest of Swansea moving for Sketty Cross. I'm Hannah Cox.
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10: The top stories this hour. Firefighters from Wales are in the US to remember those who died in the 9/11 attacks 25 years on. Nearly 3,000 people were killed when terrorists hijacked four planes, crashing two into the Twin Towers at the World Trade Center. Catherine Wolfe from Swansea was among the 67 Brits killed. Fighter pilot Heather Penny remembers the moment she and a colleague were ordered to intercept a fourth jet.
11: We knew at that point that this would be a suicide mission. So he would ram his jet into the cockpit, and I would ram my jet into the tail of the aircraft.
10: Passengers eventually stormed the cockpits and were killed when the plane crashed into a field in Pennsylvania. MPs will again vote on whether to legalise the assisted dying bill in Wales and England. The legislation would allow adults with fewer than 6 months to live to apply to be given help to end their own life. A woman fighting for new laws around cosmetic procedures is joining MPs in warning about the dangers facing patients. A committee says unqualified practitioners are performing procedures like liquid BBLs in unsafe settings. Ashton Collins from Cardiff is the founder of Save Face and wants there to be a register of approved medical professionals.
12: We've had women who have woken up with big parts of their buttocks and their legs surgically removed. They've needed permanent scar tissue treatment. They've had ongoing district nurse care for months and months and months. It's left them unable to walk, unable to work, or lead any semblance of normal lives.
10: The Ombudsman says it's deeply concerned over the way orthopaedic waiting lists are being managed in Swansea Bay. Reports found the health boards failed to adopt recommendations from a previous inquiry carried out after a patient waited more than 5 years for knee surgery. The board says it fully accepts the findings. And Wrexham are set to play in front of their biggest ever crowd when they travel to West Ham in the Championship tonight. A win in front of the 60,000 fans there could take them level on points with sixth place Middlesbrough.
13: Weather.
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10: A few showers around at the moment, but turning brighter by the afternoon. Some light winds around as well, highs of 20. That's the latest. I'm Liam Arrowsmith.
0: Dragon Radio, we're waking up Wales. It's just gone seven. Good morning. It's Friday today. Finally, it's Friday. LaBelle from 1975. Lady Marmalade's coming soon. Bruce Hornsby in the range. First, we'll start right here with Stevie.

Bruce Hornsby, Deranged, The Way It Is. This is Dragon Radio. Waking up Wales with your all-time favourites. Bruce Springsteen, Hungry Heart, coming soon. Here's the best-selling and most played, actually, as well. Tune of 1997 here in Wales. Natalie and Brilliant Torn. I know that because, well, I played it on the radio nearly every hour of that year.

0: Rooster Boss Springsteen, Hungry Heart, good morning. 7:21 thereabouts. We're Dragon Radio on the air across Wales. We're waking up Wales with the all-time favourites. Barry White, Madonna and Chairman of the Board next. Make me a
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15: The M48 Severn Bridge slow Chepstow to Ost through the roadwork area. The M4 is moving well though with the usual delays at the Bryngloss tunnels looking clear. All approaches are moving. A470, usual congestion there down to Coryton, coping fairly well. No delays for the 4119 to Miskin or for the 465 to Llandarcy. Bridge End moving for the Coychurch and Waterton roundabouts. No major problems for Neath or for Talbot. And it's moving for Swansea, clear at the moment for the city centre. I'm Hannah Cox.
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0: around somebody else's guy. Leave well alone. 20 to 8 nearly. Let's get on Bee Gees, Night Fever and Michael Jackson, Rock With You. These are the all-time favourites.
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19: The M4 is moving 49 to the Caldra with no delays for the Bringlass tunnels, and so far approaches are coping well for the A470 to Coryton at 32 and for the 4119 down to Miskin. The Coychurch and Waterton roundabouts are also moving for the County Borough. No delays for Rotary International Way on the A461, moving well for Tremaines Road and the Coity Castle Lights. On the move for the Sand Bypass for the Aberkin Fig roundabout, coping well for Mystic and Porthcawl, Swansea moving for the City Centre and for Gowerton.
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1: We are the new home of Wyn Evans. He's back, of course, with his happy hour through the week. 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
8: The top stories this hour. Firefighters from Wales are in the US to remember those who died in the 9/11 attacks 25 years on. Nearly 3,000 people were killed when terrorists hijacked four planes, including Swansea woman Catherine Wolfe, who was at the World Trade Center. Paul Beriff is a British cameraman who was injured capturing the collapse of one of the Twin Towers on film.
9: I was lying there when the North Tower apparently had come down on me as well. So I come to 30 minutes later. Everything's pitch black. I've never seen blankness like it.
8: MPs will restart the debate on whether to legalise assisted dying in Wales and England today. Labour's Lauren Edwards is reintroducing proposals that didn't clear the House of Lords in time earlier this year. She says the Commons should approve the bill again so peers can finish what they started. We're hearing about the devastating injuries high-risk cosmetic procedures can have amid calls for action on dodgy surgeries.
10: I can't stress strongly enough that the physical and mental health impact these treatments have when they go wrong.
8: A group of MPs say unqualified practitioners are carrying out things like liquid BBLs, often in unsafe places. They want the riskiest treatments banned outside proper medical settings. Ashton Collins from Cardiff runs charity Save Face.
10: Liquid BBLs and liquid breast augmentations and even surgical procedures like blepharoplasties and facelifts, which are now being carried out by people with no medical training whatsoever, that they are doing them in people's living rooms.
8: A health board in South West Wales says it's working to make improvements after a report found orthopaedic patients could still be at risk. The Ombudsman's found previous recommendations about the management of waiting lists at Swansea Bay are still yet to be adopted. The report was carried out after a patient complained more than 5 years into a wait for knee replacement surgery. And Oasis have dropped their biggest hint yet about a new tour for 2027. The band's logo appeared over a stadium in Manchester last night before changing to the date 14th of September. Fans reckon the announcement's coming on Monday.
11: Weather.
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8: A few showers around at the moment, but turning brighter by the afternoon. Some light winds around as well, highs of 20. That's the latest. I'm Liam Arrowsmith.
1: Just gone 8 o'clock, good morning. We're waking up Wales with the all-time favourites. This is Tony Dimon at Dragon Radio with Hot Chocolate, Whitney Houston ready to play So Emotional. First, we're in 1981 with Kim Wilde, The Kids in America.

Jesse Whitney, so emotional at Dragon Radio. Your all-time favourites playing here 24-7. Ultravox Vienna coming soon. This tune is very, very clever. It's from 1996. It's one of the cleverest songs, I think, lyrically, I think I've ever heard. Just check this out. It's Joan Osborne and One of Us.

0: Sure, don't make them like that anymore. 1981, Ultravox and Vienna. Next today at Dragon Radio, Paul McCartney and Wings play side by side with the Bangles. 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
9: Good morning. The M4 is moving well, but approaches are slow for the A470 down to Coryton Interchange, for the A4232 to Cardiff West, busy for the 465 to Llandarcy, and there's long delays for the A467 to Ynysforgan at Junction 45. Looking at Carmarthenshire and Bankervale in the westbound side of the A40 is now at Siena Lane blocked to an accident between the Bankervale and turnoff to St Clair's. Back towards Swansea, that's slow for Gowerton and across Lochaber. I'm Hannah Cox.
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0: Eurythmics, There Must Be an Angel, playing with my heart. It's Tony Dibben at Dragon Radio, waking at World's Ray, Friday today, the 11th of September. Let's play Carly Simon, You're So Vain, and Phil Collins, You Can't Hurry Love. 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
12: Busy for the M4 into the Bringlass Tunnels, slow around Margam at Junction 38. It's also busy around Llansamlet at Junction 44. Approaches are slow for the A470 to Coryton at 32 and for the A467 to Ynysforgan at 45. Swansea busy for the city centre for Oystermouth Road. Also looking slow for Gowerton on the A484 at the Victoria Road roundabout. And Carmarthenshire has a lane closure westbound for the A40 due to an accident between Bank of Ailin and St Clair. I'm Hannah Cox.
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0: Alanis Morissette, Hand in My Pocket at Dragon Radio, your station for the all-time favourites. It's nearly nine, which means the No Repeat 9 to 5 is coming next today. That is our promise. Between the hours of 9 a.m. and 5 p.m, we won't play the same song twice. We manage to pull this off each and every weekday. It's an amazing work of art. It starts next today. Enjoy for Friday.
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13: The top stories this hour. Firefighters from Wales are in the US to remember those who died in the 9/11 attacks 25 years on. Nearly 3,000 people were killed when terrorists hijacked four planes, crashing two into the Twin Towers at the World Trade Center. Catherine Wolfe from Swansea was among the 67 Brits killed. Fighter pilot Heather Penny remembers the moment she and a colleague were ordered to intercept a fourth jet.
14: We knew at that point that this would be a suicide mission. So he would ram his jet into the cockpit, and I would ram my jet into the tail of the aircraft.
13: Passengers eventually stormed the cockpits and were killed when the plane crashed into a field in Pennsylvania. MPs will again vote on whether to legalise the assisted dying bill in Wales and England. The legislation would allow adults with fewer than 6 months to live to apply to be given help to end their own life. A woman fighting for new laws around cosmetic procedures is joining MPs in warning about the dangers facing patients. A committee says unqualified practitioners are performing procedures like liquid BBLs in unsafe settings. Ashton Collins from Cardiff is the founder of Save Face and wants there to be a register of approved medical professionals.
15: We've had women who have woken up with big parts of their buttocks and their legs surgically removed. They've needed permanent scar tissue treatment. They've had ongoing district nurse care for months and months and months. It's left them unable to walk, unable to work, or lead any semblance of normal lives.
13: The Ombudsman says it's deeply concerned over the way orthopaedic waiting lists are being managed in Swansea Bay. Reports found the health boards failed to adopt recommendations from a previous inquiry carried out after a patient waited more than 5 years for knee surgery. The board says it fully accepts the findings. And Wrexham are set to play in front of their biggest ever crowd when they travel to West Ham in the Championship tonight. A win in front of the 60,000 fans there could take them level on points with sixth place Middlesbrough.
16: Weather.
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13: A few showers around at the moment, but turning brighter by the afternoon. Some light winds around as well, highs of 20. That's the latest. I'm Liam Arrowsmith.
0: Good morning. It's just gone 9. It is time to kick off for Friday, the No Repeat 9 to 5. We're serious about it. We don't play the same song twice between now and after 5 tonight. Let's begin with Andrew Gold and Chaka Khan. Dragon.

King, now that's a nickname. Love, Come Down. 9:13 thereabouts for a Friday morning. This is Tony Dibben at Dragon Radio, playing your all-time favourites, one of which is this, Richard Ashcroft, The Verve, Bittersweet Symphony.

0: Sean Bon Jovi, You Give Love a Bad Name. He's been playing gigs at Wembley Stadium the last couple of days. He's played three shows down at London's Wembley Stadium. And on Wednesday, earlier this week, he got the train from the West End of London, where, of course, his hotel must have been. He just jumped on a tube with all the fans. And there must have been fans on the tube going, that bloke over there, don't half look like John Bon Jovi. What's John Bon Jovi? Make me a
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0: Benson, Give Me the Night. 20 to 10 thereabouts. Good morning. Welcome to Dragon Radio. 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

0: Mamma Mia. We are the new home of Wyn Evans. Wyn is back tomorrow morning from 10 and again on Sunday morning from 10 too for the Wyn Evans Show here at Dragon Radio. Next today, Angela J takes on the No Repeat 9 to 5 and then passes it to Phil later on today. This is Dragon Radio. 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
12: The top stories this hour. Firefighters from Wales are in the US to remember those who died in the 9/11 attacks 25 years on. Nearly 3,000 people were killed when terrorists hijacked four planes, including Swansea woman Catherine Wolfe, who was at the World Trade Center. Paul Beriff is a British cameraman who was injured capturing the collapse of one of the Twin Towers on film.
13: I was lying there when the North Tower apparently had come down on me as well. So I come to 30 minutes later. Everything's pitch black. I've never seen blankness like it.
12: MPs will restart the debate on whether to legalise assisted dying in Wales and England today. Labour's Lauren Edwards is reintroducing proposals that didn't clear the House of Lords in time earlier this year. She says the Commons should approve the bill again so peers can finish what they started. We're hearing about the devastating injuries high-risk cosmetic procedures can have amid calls for action on dodgy surgeries.
14: I can't stress strongly enough that the physical and mental health impact these treatments have when they go wrong.
12: A group of MPs say unqualified practitioners are carrying out things like liquid BBLs, often in unsafe places. They want the riskiest treatments banned outside proper medical settings. Ashton Collins from Cardiff runs charity Save Face.
14: Liquid BBLs and liquid breast augmentations and even surgical procedures like blepharoplasties and facelifts, which are now being carried out by people with no medical training whatsoever, that they are doing them in people's living rooms.
12: A health board in South West Wales says it's working to make improvements after a report found orthopaedic patients could still be at risk. The Ombudsman's found previous recommendations about the management of waiting lists at Swansea Bay are still yet to be adopted. The report was carried out after a patient complained more than 5 years into a wait for knee replacement surgery. And Oasis have dropped their biggest hint yet about a new tour for 2027. The band's logo appeared over a stadium in Manchester last night before changing to the date 14th of September. Fans reckon the announcement's coming on Monday.
15: Weather.
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12: A few showers around at the moment, but turning brighter by the afternoon. Some light winds around as well, highs of 20. That's the latest. I'm Liam Arrowsmith.
15: Good morning and welcome. It's Dragon Radio. I'm Angela. Hopefully the sun is shining where you are right now. Elton John coming up for a Friday Odyssey. And now from Tiffany, this.

quiet day today, apparently. Difficult one for me, to be fair. If you're feeling good for a Friday and you've got some fun weekend plans ahead, here's Maxi Priest now. On Dragon, I've got a duet from Aretha and George coming next.

0: Aretha and George, Dragon Radio across Wales. What are you up to this weekend? We've got a lot of family birthdays this weekend. It's a big one. There'll be a lot of cake, put it that way. Saundersfoot Triathlon happening in Pembrokeshire today. Also, this is brilliant if you're off to the Riverfront Theatre in Newport. James B. Partridge, he's so good. Primary school bangers. You're going to have such an absolute giggle. Mark Watson at the Sherman Theatre in Cardiff tonight, doing his Before It Overtakes Us, which is going to be great. And we've got Piff and Pop's Magic Shop. It's a bit of a tongue twister. The new theatre in Cardiff tonight, not forgetting the Pratt Packs back at Swansea Arena. They're almost like tongue twisters themselves, aren't they? Now, stay with me. I've got Roxy Music coming up and Prince soon too.
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0: 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You have to enter. 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
0: So this time tomorrow, you could be having the best time ever if £500,000 drops into your bank account tonight, yeah? Leona won last week, and yeah, she's going to Australia now. So someone will win £500,000 tonight. You've got to enter now for your chance. 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And Kate Thornton could be calling you. 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
17: The top stories this hour. A woman from Swansea is among 67 British victims of the 9/11 attacks being remembered 25 years on. Catherine Wolfe was working in one of the Twin Towers when they were hit by two planes hijacked by terrorists in 2001. A total of nearly 3,000 people died. Former President George W. Bush recalls hearing the news while he was visiting a school in Florida.
18: I didn't have much time to process that, but it was pretty clear to me that if we were under attack, then my job was to defend the child that was reading to me and her family and her country. And so it was a moment of clarity.
17: Welsh MPs are expected to vote again on legalising assisted dying today. The bill would offer people in Wales and England with less than 6 months to live the chance to end their own lives. The last effort to change the law was stalled in the House of Lords when peers tabled amendments. The supporting patients are at continued risk because it's taken too long to ban those who are unqualified from performing high-risk cosmetic procedures. A group of MPs say surgeries like liquid BBLs are happening in living rooms and salons. Ministers have said in the past it's something that crack down on. Ashton Collins from Cardiff set up the charity Save Face.
19: So liquid BBL is something that we have been campaigning for the government to either ban or restrict since 2023. And it's because we started seeing a huge amount of people come forward with these terrible complications whereby, you know, they vast majority of people that we've dealt with have ended up in hospital with sepsis.
17: A health board in South West Wales says it's working to make improvements after a report found orthopaedic patients could still be at risk. The ombudsman's found previous recommendations about the management of waiting lists at Swansea Bay are still yet to be adopted. The report was carried out after a patient complained more than 5 years into a wait for knee replacement surgery. And Welsh actor Rob Brydon is going to be returning to the West End this winter. The Gavin and Stacey stars taking on the role of King Herod in a production of Jesus Christ Superstar for a week in November.
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17: A few showers around at the moment, but turning brighter by the afternoon. Some light winds around as well, highs of 20. That's the latest. I'm Liam Arrowsmith.
0: Good morning, it's just after 11 on the 11th of September. Stay with me. I've got Paul Young coming soon, and now this from Dire Straits. Welcome to the show.

0: 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Could it be you? You have to enter. Here's the details. 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
0: So this time tomorrow, you could be having the best time ever if £500,000 drops into your bank account tonight, yeah? Leona won last week, and yeah, she's going to Australia now. So someone will win £500,000 tonight. 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

0: 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Doing your all-time favourites here this Friday. Fergal Sharkey coming up at Good Heart. We've got the Bee Gees soon as we continue your no-repeat 9-to-5 workday right here on Dragon Radio. 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
1: 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It's happened again, Jackie. I only went in to replace my mascara, but I just had to try a lip stain and a face cream and that hair oil from Social. And that's me.
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1: The top stories this hour: a woman from Swansea is among 67 British victims of the 9/11 attacks being remembered 25 years on. Catherine Wolfe was working in one of the Twin Towers when they were hit by two planes hijacked by terrorists in 2001. A total of nearly 3,000 people died. Former President George W. Bush recalls hearing the news while visiting a school in Florida.
2: I didn't have much time to process that, but it was pretty clear to me that if we were under attack, then my job was to defend the child that was reading to me and her family and her country. And so it was a moment of clarity.
1: The House of Commons is debating proposed laws that could legalise assisted dying in Wales and England. Supporters say it'll allow those with less than 6 months to live to die with dignity, but critics think it could be exploited. The last bill ran out of parliamentary time after the House of Lords tabled amendments. A man's been found guilty of the murder of his wife near Bridgend. Michael Davis from Kevincraboo was arrested in April last year after Tracy Davis's body was discovered in a property on Bryn Terrace. The 58-year-old previously admitted manslaughter but had denied murder. A Welsh charity founders warning dangerous cosmetic procedures like liquid BBLs are being performed in living rooms and nail salons. A group of MPs are stepping up calls on the UK government to create a register of licensed professionals. Ashton Collins from Cardiff set up the charity Save Face.
3: They were being advertised as risk-free beauty treatments that were cheaper and safer alternatives to the fat transfer liquid BBL that had been banned by surgeons in the UK just a couple of years previously. These were treatments that were incredibly appealing, mainly to women who wanted that bigger bum look, but thought this was a completely safe option and cheap.
1: And Oasis have teased another upcoming tour announcement. The band's black and white logo lit up the skies above the Etihad Stadium during a drone show last night.
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1: Looking brighter this afternoon with some light winds around, highs of 20 degrees Celsius. That's the latest. I'm Gavin Rossim.
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Racing continuing at Chester Racecourse this weekend and the season finale next weekend. Saundersfoot Triathlon today. And if you're doing something fun and exciting this weekend, feel free to let me know. Hopefully the weather's going to be all right. It looks okay so far. Here's Seal and Crazy on Dragon Radio.

0: It's Friday Dragon Radio, and today is the day someone will win £500,000. Could it be you? You have to enter. Here's the details. 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
0: So this time tomorrow, you could be having the best time ever if £500,000 drops into your bank account tonight, yeah? Leona won last week, and yeah, she's going to Australia now. So someone will win £500,000 tonight. You've got to enter now for your chance. 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Do remember, 5 o'clock today. And Kate Thornton could be calling you. 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Good luck. 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

0: TLC, welcome. It is Dragon Radio. It is good to have your company. It is Friday afternoon. And apparently, some people's kitchens are secretly sponsored by Wetherspoons. This is because a lot of us have kitted out our kitchen with glasses, crockery and cutlery that we've swiped from pubs. No, I have not done that. However, a friend of mine, she's proudly got a collection of beer glasses that she's managed to get from various pubs that she's been at. I'm like, you can't do that. Stop it. Womack and Womack coming up, and we've got the Beatles very soon right here. Dragon
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7: Top stories this hour. A man from Bridgend's been found guilty of murdering his wife. 57-year-old Michael Davis admitted strangling Tracy Davis in April last year, but couldn't explain why. Our reporter Jack O'Connell has more.
8: Emergency services arrived at the property in Kevin Cribber after a family member raised the alarm, finding Tracy dead and Michael Davis with serious self-inflicted injuries. He claimed to be suffering from mental health issues, but a jury decided he didn't have the defence of diminished responsibility. Throughout the trial, Tracy was remembered as a devoted wife and mother. Davis will be sentenced later this year.
7: Welsh MPs are expected to vote again on legalising assisted dying. The bill would offer people in Wales and England with less than 6 months left the chance to end their own lives. The last effort to change the law was stalled in the House of Lords when peers tabled amendments. A woman from Swansea is among 67 British victims of the 9/11 attacks being remembered 25 years on. Catherine Wolfe was working in one of the Twin Towers when they were hit by two planes hijacked by terrorists in 2001. A total of nearly 3,000 people died. Former President George W. Bush recalls hearing the news while visiting a school in Florida.
9: I didn't have much time to process that, but it was pretty clear to me that if we were under attack, then my job was to defend the child that was reading to me and her family and her country. And so it was a moment of clarity.
7: A health board in southwest Wales says it's working to make improvements after a report found orthopaedic patients could still be at risk. The ombudsman's found previous recommendations about the management of waiting lists at Swansea Bay are still yet to be adopted. The report was carried out after a patient complained more than 5 years into a wait for knee replacement surgery. And Welsh actor Rob Brydon's returning to the West End this winter. The Gavin and Stacey stars taking on the role of King Herod in Jesus Christ Superstar for a week in November.
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7: Looking brighter this afternoon with some light winds around. Highs of 20 degrees Celsius. That's the latest. I'm Gavin Rossim.
0: Well, good morning. It's just after one. Hello, I'm Angela Jade. This is Dragon Radio with Billy Ocean on the way, Beach Boys. And now, to kick us off this lunch hour, Denise Williams.

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The No Repeat 9 to 5, Dragon Radio.

West Wales, it's Dragon Radio. And that is a man I saw this summer at Camp Bestival. He was good. Tell you, he was really good. It's James B. Partridge. He'll be doing primary school bangers at the Riverfront Theatre in Newport tonight. If you're going, have fun. Honestly, he's so good. And there's a comedian at the Sherman Theatre, Mark Watson, tonight in Cardiff.

0: 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Could it be you? You have to enter. Here's the details. 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
0: So this time tomorrow, you could be having the best time ever if £500,000 drops into your bank account tonight, yeah? Leona won last week, and yeah, she's going to Australia now. So someone will win £500,000 tonight. 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

0: playing your all-time favourites. It is Dragon Radio with ABBA coming soon. We've got some Bronx Gibby on the way, and a big hello to Neil, who's got us on. Also, hello to Geraint, who's listening to us in Newport. Hello. And to Chrissy in Fruderin. Right, stay with us for more music right here. 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
9: The top stories this hour, a family say they'll never come to terms with the loss of a woman from Bridgend after her husband was convicted of her murder. 57-year-old Michael Davis strangled Tracy Davis at their home in Kevincraboo. Our reporter Jack O'Connell has more.
10: The trial heard Davis, who worked away in Abu Dhabi, had returned home last April due to his poor mental health. He gave no explanation for what happened and a jury found him guilty of murder rather than manslaughter. Tracy's family say the horrendous and violent way she died only adds to their torment. Davis will be sentenced later this year.
9: A Commons vote's getting underway shortly on proposals to legalise assisted dying in Wales and England. Previous attempts have stalled. Supporters say it'll allow those with less than 6 months to live to die with dignity, but critics think it could be exploited. Rebecca Wilcox's mum, Childline founder Dame Esther Ranson, is terminally ill. She disagrees.
11: This is the most heavily scrutinised bill of its kind. It has safeguards at its very core. If you compare it with all the other bills that are similar, for the laws that are similar around the country, where this is available, you can see it is the most rigorously scrutinised and it is safe.
9: A woman from Swansea is among 67 British victims of the 9/11 attacks being remembered 25 years on. Catherine Wolfe was working in one of the Twin Towers when they were hit by two planes hijacked by terrorists in 2001. Meanwhile, the head of MI5 has issued a rare public message to warn the terrorist threat sits alongside national security threats posed by capable states. Now, could Cardiff's Principality Stadium be about to host the richest fights in British boxing history? The venue's being considered alongside New York's Madison Square Garden and Wembley Stadium for Anthony Joshua's head-to-head with Tyson Fury. It seems the current 10:30 curfew would have to be lifted, though, with Netflix looking for a 2 a.m. start time. And Oasis have teased another upcoming tour announcement. The band's black and white logo lit up the skies above the Etihad Stadium during a drone show last night.
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9: Looking brighter this afternoon with some light winds around, highs of 20 degrees Celsius. That's the latest. I'm Gavin Rossim.
13: Good afternoon, playing your all-time favourites. This is Dragon Radio. It's Phil Hoyles until 7 o'clock today. How are we finding you on a Friday? Let's start the show with classic Madonna.

It's Tracy Chapman and Fast Car. So mainly dry this afternoon, some showers around. Certainly feeling chilly at the moment, isn't it? Last Sunday, went for a lovely carvery with the family. And whilst I was eating it, I thought, oh, I've missed Sunday dinners. Because throughout Sundays in the summer, I don't eat roast. I mean, it's a bit hot to eat a roast dinner every Sunday throughout the summer, isn't it? Especially a summer like we've just had. But I was thinking, do you know what? I think it's time to restart the roast dinners. So that's what I'm going to be planning and buying all the stuff for tomorrow, having a nice joint in the slow cooker, and then enjoying a Sunday roast this weekend. Have you started them yet? Maybe you didn't give up on them. Maybe you carried right through the summer. Hats off to you if you did that. Drop me a line. 07740938500 is your number today. Music from The Police very soon after Mark Cohen and Walking in Memphis. It's Dragon Radio. Put on-

0: gorgeous song, isn't it? The Police, Every Breath You Take. Have we played your favourite song on the show today yet? If we haven't, why not drop us a line? 07740 938 500. If we're soundtracking your Friday afternoon in the office today, drop me a line and say hi. Where are you listening from? Great tune today. Police, Mark Cohen before that. Music coming up on Dragon in a bit. We've got Cliff Richard. 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
0: Before that, though, let's talk about Make Me a Winner. 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

0: thank you for choosing us to soundtrack your day with today as we play the biggest songs of the 70s, 80s and 90s, your all-time favourites on the No Repeat 9 to 5. If you fancy getting in touch, let's do that. Get in touch with us today. Let us know where you are. Making news then, if you love reality telly, this is a great season at the moment, isn't it? We've got the start of Big Brother this coming Sunday. Are you still watching that? It's on ITV2 these days. Also, we've got the new series of Celebrity Traitors. That's locked in. I can't wait for that. That's going to be starting on the 23rd with a brand new series. And of course, Strictly starts a week tomorrow. There's going to be a lot of stuff on the telly to keep up with, isn't there? Drop me a line, let me know what you're watching, what you're into at the moment. We've got music coming up on the show today from Whitney Houston. How Will I Know is playing on Dragon next.
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0: It's Sister Sledge and we are family. 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
15: Top stories this hour. A man from Bridgend's been found guilty of murdering his wife. 57-year-old Michael Davis admitted strangling Tracy Davis in April last year, but couldn't explain why. Our reporter Jack O'Connell has more.
16: Emergency services arrived at the property in Kevin Cribber after a family member raised the alarm, finding Tracy dead and Michael Davis with serious self-inflicted injuries. He claimed to be suffering from mental health issues, but a jury decided he didn't have the defence of diminished responsibility. Throughout the trial, Tracy was remembered as a devoted wife and mother. Davis will be sentenced later this year.
15: Some breaking news. MPs have voted to reject legalising assisted dying in Wales and England. Suggested legislation could have allowed adults with fewer than 6 months to live to have the choice, subject to the approval of two doctors and an expert panel. The bill was defeated in the Commons by a majority of just 16. Events are being held across America to remember the almost 3,000 victims of the 9/11 terror attacks on the 25th anniversary. Two hijacked planes were flown into the Twin Towers in New York, while another hit the Pentagon in Virginia. US Ambassador to the UK Warren Stevens has laid a wreath at a memorial in London.
17: It's a tragedy none of us will ever forget. We'll also never forget the friendship the British people showed us.
15: Catherine Wolfe from Swansea is among 67 British victims being remembered. The Ombudsman says it's deeply concerned over the way orthopaedic waiting lists are being managed in Swansea Bay. A report found the health boards failed to adopt recommendations from a previous inquiry carried out after a patient waited more than 5 years for knee replacement surgery. The board says it fully accepts the findings and it's focused on putting improvements in place. And Welsh actor Rob Brydon's returning to the West End this winter. The Gavin and Stacey star is taking on the role of King Herod in Jesus Christ Superstar for a week in November.
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15: Looking brighter this afternoon with some light winds around, highs of 20 degrees Celsius. That's the latest. I'm Gavin Rossim.
0: Good afternoon, this is Dragon Radio. It's Friday the 11th of September. Music coming up on the show for you today from Real Thing, Kim Wilde, and this from the Human League.

came as we play the biggest songs of the 70s, 80s and 90s, your all-time favourites all day, every day. Making news at the moment then, Claudia Winkleman would have been very busy at this point in the year, in the past. I don't know, how long does she do Strictly for? Like 15 years or something? Now, of course, not so much so, as she and Tess stepped away from Strictly last year, but she's still making news at the moment. We're looking forward to the new series of Celebrity Traitors later on this month, but also she's in the news today as she could be fronting the rebooted Hell's Kitchen for ITV. There's lots of talk about that returning to the telly. We've heard about this over the last month or so, but now Claudia has been linked to it as well. She could be the brand new host. That'll be great. That'll be great. Her doing the Traitors in Hell's Kitchen. I think she'd be very happy. And also making news at the moment, Billy Joel reveals he's undergone brain surgery. So sending our very best to him and his family this afternoon too. Music from Howard Jones on the way in a bit after this plays from Savage Garden on Dragon Radio. This is Truly Madly.

We don't play the same songs again and again and again, so you can listen all day long. The No Repeat 9 to 5, Dragon Radio.

0: What is love? It's Howard Jones and Savage Garden. Truly, madly, deeply great songs all of the time on your no repeat 9 to 5. You will not hear the same song twice throughout your workday. And if you love love songs, then there is one place to be every night when we wind things down after 10. And that is right here on Dragon Radio for Love Dragon. Make me a
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If you're celebrating your birthday today, many happy returns. You're celebrating with Moby, who's 61. Richard Ashcroft from The Verve is also celebrating today as he turns 55. It's Friday. It's the 11th of September today. It's that notorious date, isn't it? 25 years ago, those attacks on New York and the Pentagon as well. The anniversary of 9/11 is today.

0: Also, the British Farming Day is today, and National Quiet Day today as well. If you fancy some quiet time, maybe a little later, just, I don't know, to do a little meditation maybe, then this is the day to start it if you've not done one in a while. Music coming up on Dragon Radio today after the latest news on the roads. 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
11: Delays of about 20 minutes at the moment on the westbound side of the M4 near Newport, heading down towards the Bringlass tunnels. And also looking slow on the westbound side, Margam 38 through to Llandarcy at junction 43. Elsewhere, Rhondda Cynon Taf, the A473, just southeast of Pontypridd, that's looking slow between Tonteg and the Upper Boat Interchange. And in Cardiff, the westbound A48 Western Avenue, also slow between the Gabalva Interchange and the Llandaff Lights. That's the latest.
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0: The No Repeat 9 to 5, you will not hear the same song twice throughout your workday, and that is guaranteed. 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
7: 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I'm celebrating finding my glasses, so what more could you want? Put the kettle on, pop a cork, and listen to the show. With our friends at Nathaniel Cars in Bridgend, Cardiff, Cwmbran, and Swansea. It's the happy.

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1: Top stories this hour. MPs have rejected proposals to legalise assisted dying in Wales and England by a majority of just 16.
2: The ayes to the right, 270. The noes to the left, 286.
1: The House of Commons previously supported it, but time ran out in the parliamentary session, meaning it didn't become law. Critics voiced safeguarding concerns, but supporters claim there'd be adequate checks in place. A moment of silence has been held in the US to honour the almost 3,000 lives lost in the attacks of 9/11 25 years ago. Meanwhile, Catherine Wolfe from Swans is among 67 British victims of the attacks being remembered. While crews from Mid and West Wales Fire Service are in Atlanta to honour those who lost their lives, here's station manager Carl Williams.
3: It's the emotional connection of these people that have lost their life. And it's really important that we remember that as well. You know, it's 25 years on now, and I think everybody can remember when it happened, where they were, what they were doing. Yeah, it's important that their memories aren't forgotten.
1: A man's been found guilty of the murder of his wife in Bridgends. Michael Davis from Kevin Cribbo was arrested in April last year after Tracy Davis's body was discovered in a property on Bryn Terrace. The 58-year-old previously admitted manslaughter but denied murder. Beachgoers are being urged to stay safe, less than 2 weeks on from the death of a teenager in Pembrokeshire. This week marks the end of summer lifeguard patrols from the RNLI across South Wales. The service says people need to be even more vigilant if entering open water. Chris Cousins is water safety lead.
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1: And could Cardiff's Principality Stadium be about to host the richest fight in British boxing history? The venue's being considered alongside New York's Madison Square Garden and Wembley Stadium for Anthony Joshua's head-to-heads with Tyson Fury.
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1: A windy night tonight with cloud and rain heading in tomorrow. Highs of 20 degrees Celsius. That's the latest. I'm Gavin Rutter.
6: Hello, good afternoon. It's Phil. It's the big drive home on Dragon Radio Wales as we get you ready for the weekend. Music to play on the show in this hour from Otis Redding after we start with Irene Cara.

0: It's the Eurythmics and Sweet Dreams. It's Friday. It's the 11th of September. It was on this day in 1966 that the Beatles reached number one in the UK with Yellow Submarine, and Eleanor Rigby giving them their 12th UK chart topper on this day. Also in 1987, Level 42's It's Over became the first CD video single to go on sale in the UK. Noel Gallagher on this day, 96, he walked out on the rest of Oasis halfway through the American tour after a fight with Liam and flew back to London the following day. And of course, this is the day in 2001, the September 11 attacks took place in the United States 25 years ago today.
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0: 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It's Phil Hoyles. This is Drive Time at Dragon. That's Huey Lewis and the News and Stuck With You. 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
0: So this is your final day this week to take part in Make Me a Winner, your chance to bag yourself £500,000 by the close of today. 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
2: Westbound A48 Usk Way in Newport currently closed because of an accident between the Newport Transporter Bridge and the Maesglas Retail Park roundabout. Westbound M4 near Swansea also partially blocked. There's an accident at Junction 44, 4th and Samlet, looking fairly slow too around Junction 43. And that westbound side, 20-minute queues heading down towards the Bringlass Tunnels near Newport. The M48-7 Bridge, that's slow in both directions through the roadworks. That's the latest.
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0: It's Phil Collins and Two Hearts. It's Dragon Radio and your all-time favourites of the 70s, 80s and 90s. It's today, the 11th of September, so August was very hot here in the UK. We already know that it was the hottest summer on record now, but apparently August was the warmest month ever globally too, as El Nino is being supersized right before our eyes. We're going to feel the impact of El Nino apparently later on in the autumn and throughout the winter. They're saying that the autumn is going to be very wet and very windy. It's kind of as we normally have them, but by the sounds of it, it could be more so. And the winter is going to be drier but colder. So we shall wait and see how all of that pans out in the next 6, 7, 8 months or so. Music coming up on the show then. We've got Elton John after the latest news on the roads. 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
9: Westbound A48 Uskway in Newport closed, queuing because of an accident between the Newport Transporter Bridge through towards the Maesglas Retail Park roundabouts. At the westbound M4, that's queuing, got a lane

0: Closed for an accident at Junction 44 for Llansamlet. Also slow around Junction 43 and busy too down towards the Bringlass Tunnels near Newport. M48 Severn Bridge, that's slow in both directions between Junctions 1 and 2, just going through the roadworks. That's the latest.
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8: The top stories this hour. A man from Bridgend's been found guilty of murdering his wife. 57-year-old Michael Davis admitted strangling Tracy Davis in April last year, but couldn't explain why. Our reporter Jack O'Connell has more.
9: Emergency services arrived at the property in Kevin Cribber after a family member raised the alarm, finding Tracy dead and Michael Davis with serious self-inflicted injuries. He claimed to be suffering from mental health issues, but a jury decided he didn't have the defence of diminished responsibility. Throughout the trial, Tracy was remembered as a devoted wife and mother. Davis will be sentenced later this year.
8: Elsewhere, and an attempt to legalise assisted dying in Wales and England has been rejected by MPs.
10: The whole thing is it is choice. No one with this bill had it gone forward. If you didn't want to do it, you don't have to. I think, you know, it was about having that choice and autonomy of you, over your own body.
8: Lucy Blake's sister has stage 4 breast cancer. She had supported the bill. It proposed allowing adults with fewer than 6 months to live the right to apply, but was voted down by a majority of 16. The Royal College of Psychiatrists was among those who'd raised safeguarding concerns. Now, events are being held to mark the 25th anniversary of the 9/11 attacks. Almost 3,000 lives were lost when hijacked planes crashed into the World Trade Center and the Pentagon. Mid and West Wales firefighters travelled to America to join forces in a 110-floor stair climb in memory of colleagues lost that day. Station manager Carl Williams described taking part.
11: I finished the climb. I was physically exhausted. So to imagine that then you're going to start conducting firefighter actions and working, honestly, I don't think I could even comprehend what they went through that day, and knowing the magnitude of what was going on around them.
8: And the Principality Stadium in Cardiff's emerged as a new frontrunner to stage Anthony Joshua's fight with Tyson Fury. It's being explored as an alternative to New York's Madison Square Garden and Wembley Stadium.
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8: A windy night tonight with cloud and rain heading in tomorrow. Highs of 20 degrees Celsius. That's the latest. I'm Gavin Rutter.
0: 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It's Drive Time at Dragon Radio Wales. Music coming up on the show from Candy Staton. Steve Winwood on the way too. We start the hour with Bob Marley and the Wailers.

It's Steve Winwood and Valerie before a Candy Staten and Nights on Broadway. It's Phil Hoyles on Dragon Radio Wales, the home of the No Repeat 9 to 5. You will not hear the same song twice throughout your workday. It's back on Monday morning at 9 o'clock. Now, a new study has revealed that many young people heading off to university still rely heavily on mum and dad for help, sending an average of 528 messages a year asking for advice. I thought it would have been way more than that. I've got to be honest. Reassurance, practical help, that kind of thing. From questions about cooking and laundry to money worries and relationship dramas, it seems to be that even when students leave home, they're never really more than a text message away from their parents. In fact, researchers have found that they admit that they regularly turn home for help with everyday tasks and thought they'd be able to handle on their own, but it seems that's not the case just yet. The findings have also uncovered some of the most common SOS messages, ranging from how long do I cook this for? What do I do with it? Do I need to defrost it first? Or maybe how do I use the washing machine? What do I put this on? How long does it need to be on for? What's the temperature? I've run out of money. It's all in there, isn't it? The ones that you know, it's all making news today. Maybe you've already had some, or maybe you're trying to come to terms with empty nest syndrome at the moment. Nightmare. Time to get a puppy or a kitten. Pepsi and Shirley on the way after Top Loader on Dragon Radio.

0: Greetings on your radio 24/7. Pepsi and Shirley and Heartache on Dragon Radio Wales, the home of the No Repeat 9 to 5. It's back on Monday morning at 9 o'clock. If you fancy getting in touch this afternoon, then your number is 07740938500. Got the latest news on the roads coming up in less than 15, and music from Frankie Valli and the Four Seasons on the way too.
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13: Got the usual slow traffic westbound on the M4 near Newport, just heading down towards the Bringlass Tunnel. Looking at about 20 minutes to get through the queues. The westbound side also very slow around Junction 43 for Llan Darcy. Elsewhere, the M487 bridge, that's busy in both directions, just going through the roadworks. Cardiff, westbound A48 Western Avenue, the slow traffic between the Gabalva interchange and Llandaff Lights remains, and slow outbound on Southern Way and Roverway towards the Llanidon interchange. That's the latest.
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0: So if you're off to see the Pratt Pack back, featuring Bradley Walsh, Shane Ritchie, Brian Connolly and Joe Pasquale, enjoy tonight. It's at Swansea Arena, and also in Swansea today, it's all about the laughs in Swansea today, Chuckle, featuring Joel Dommett. That's at Swansea Grand Theatre if you fancy heading along to that as well. Whatever you've got happening very soon, maybe over the next couple of weeks, drop me a line. I'd love to be talking about that on the show as well. When, where and why is what I need to know. 07740 938 500, or find us on our Facebook page today. 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
5: Delays for the westbound side of the M4 near Newport towards the Bringlass tunnels. Looking at about 20 minutes worth of queues. Still slow to westbound around Junction 43, Forth and Dowsey. The M48-7 bridge slow between Ost and Chepstow. Just going through the roadworks there. The westbound A48 Western Avenue in Cardiff slow between the Gabalva Interchange and Llandaff Lights. And also looking slow heading out on Southern Way and Rover Way. Traffic queuing towards the Thanet Interchange. That's the latest.
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0: Dusty Springfield and the son of a preacher man, it's Phil Hoyles on Dragon Radio as we play the biggest songs of the 70s, 80s and 90s. Now, we've been giving you a chance to win a massive £500,000 all of this week. 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
3: I'm about to make today's huge Make Me A Winner call. 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So, let's do this.
4: Hello?
3: Hello, who's that? Hello?
4: Jackie?
3: Jackie?
4: Yeah?
3: Hi Jackie, it's Kate Thornton.
4: No way.
3: Yes, Jackie. Guess what?
4: Yeah?
3: Yeah? You know how much it is this week?
4: My mind's just gone blank. I can't even remember.
3: Jackie, you've just won £500,000. Congratulations.
4: Oh, my God.
3: Oh, my God. You're a half a millionaire.
4: Oh, my God. I've just won £500,000.
3: Yeah.
4: Oh. Oh,
3: yeah.
4: My God.
3: Who's that?
4: Oh, it's my daughter, Harriet.
3: Harriet, your mum is... Well, your mum's mega wealthy.
4: Oh, my God.
3: Yeah.
4: It was just our house on the market because we couldn't afford it.
3: Well, you can take that for sale down right away, can't you?
4: I can't believe it. Oh, my God.
3: Oh, Jackie, I wanted to give you a massive hug.
4: I want a massive hug.
3: Oh, sounds like things have been a bit tough of late.
4: Yes, they have.
3: Okay, tell me about yourself. Where are you?
4: I'm a single mom. I've got a 14-year-old daughter and a dog called Molly.
3: Wow.
4: So it's just the two of us.
3: So, Jackie, you thought you were going to have to sell your house?
4: I put my house on the market last Friday because it was just getting a little bit too much. It was a big decision to make and one I didn't want to make. But you do what's best for you and your daughter at the right time. We took the decision to put it on and to get something smaller.
3: And have you found anywhere?
4: No.
3: Good. Because guess what? You
4: don't
3: need to.
4: Now.
3: Yeah. When you say keep the house, are you in a position to pay your house off now to give you that level
4: Absolutely.
3: Of security?
4: Absolutely.
3: No way. Yes. So you're going to clear your mortgage?
4: Yeah. Clear everything, yes. And there would still be some left, a lot left.
3: Wow.
4: And honestly, you've no idea how life-changing this is.
3: You're doing the job of two, and there is a huge amount of responsibility in a world that is designed for two incomes, you know?
4: Yes, there isn't. There's so much reward in it as well. But yeah, there is hard times, and you have to make decisions for both parents. But it's a job I would never change.
3: Oh,
4: and it's
3: same.
4: The best thing that ever happened to me.
3: All those zeros.
4: Oh my God, I've never had anything like that ever. Never won anything.
3: Never.
4: I am just beside myself.
3: So Jackie's taking her house off the market and paying off her mortgage. Will that be you next week? Congratulations to her. Keep listening to find out how you can win a life-changing £555,000 next Friday.
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9: The top stories this hour, a family say they'll never come to terms with the loss of a woman from Bridgend after her husband was convicted of her murder. 57-year-old Michael Davis strangled Tracy Davis at their home in Kevin Cribber. Our reporter Jack O'Connell has more.
10: The trial heard Davis, who worked away in Abu Dhabi, had returned home last April due to his poor mental health. He gave no explanation for what happened, and a jury found him guilty of murder rather than manslaughter. Tracy's family say the horrendous and violent way she died only adds to their torment. Davis will be sentenced later this year.
9: MPs have rejected proposals to legalise assisted dying in Wales and England by a majority of 16.
11: The ayes to the right, 270. The noes to the left, 286.
9: Yeah! The House of Commons previously supported it, but time ran out in the parliamentary session, meaning it didn't become law. A moment of silence has been held in the US to honour the lives lost in the attacks of 9/11, 25 years ago. Meanwhile, crews from Mids and West Wales Fire Service have been in Atlanta to honour those who lost their lives. Here's station manager Carl Williams.
12: It's the emotional connection of these people have lost their life. And it's really important that we remember that as well. You know, it's 25 years on now, and I think everybody can remember when it happened, where they were, what they were doing. But yeah, it's important that their memories aren't forgotten.
9: Catherine Wolfe from Swansea, among 67 British victims of the attacks, also being remembered. Now in sport, it's a big game for Wrexham tonight as the Welsh side travel to West Ham in the Championship. Manager Phil Parkinson described it as a special night. And could Cardiff's Principality Stadium be about to host the richest fight in British boxing history? The venue is being considered alongside New York's Madison Square Gardens and Wembley Stadium for Anthony Joshua's head-to-head with Tyson Fury. It seems the current 10:30 curfew would have to be lifted, though, with Netflix looking for a 2 a.m. start time.
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9: A windy night tonight with cloud and rain heading in tomorrow. Highs of 20 degrees Celsius. That's the latest. I'm Gavin Rutter.
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Casey and the Sunshine Band and Give It Up, Collie Simon, and Nobody Does It Better. Great tunes all of the time. Your all-time favourites at Dragon Radio. Making news today, then Samsung pokes fun at Apple for the first foldable iPhone years after its South Korean rival. And also making news today, Brits take an average of 5 selfies before landing on one they're actually happy with. Do you feel the same? All of that making news today.

0: It's the Lotus Eaters and the first picture of you. Dragon Radio, all-time favourites, all of the time. Now, a new study has revealed that many young people heading off to university still rely heavily on mum and dad for help, sending an average of 528 messages a year asking for advice, reassurance, or practical support, from questions about cooking or maybe laundry. What temperature do I wash this on? Do I hand wash it? Or something of that ilk. To money worries and relationship dramas, it all seems that even when students leave home, they're never really more than a text message away from their parents. And in fact, researchers have found that men admit they regularly turn to home for help with everyday tasks they thought they'd be able to handle on their own until they suddenly were away and thought, do you know what? I need a hand with this. The findings have also uncovered some of the most common SOS messages from students, ranging from, how long do I cook this for? Do I need to defrost it first, maybe? Or how do I use the washing machine? That's a corker. I have to do FaceTime. I've also run out of money. That's a big one, isn't it? That's a huge one. If you had any that's not on the list, drop me a line today. 07740 938500, through to us at Dragon Radio. Music coming up after the latest news on the roads from ABBA. Dragon
1: 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That's the fourth time this month. You can wave his future career goodbye. If you don't do it for you, do it for your wife and little Freddy.
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11: Still got delays on the westbound side of the M4 near Newport, heading down towards the Bryngelass Tunnels before Junction 26 at Malpas, and also still looking slow on the westbound side around Junction 43 for Llandowsey, where the westbound A465 is also queuing. It's looking slow into Swansea along Fabian Way, down towards Key Parade, and in Carmarthen, the A40, that's queuing in both directions up towards the A484 at the Llangunna roundabout. That's the latest.
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6: 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When I think

0: It's Laura Branigan and Gloria. It's Phil Hoyles. This is Dragon Radio Wales. It's great to have your company today. Win after 7 o'clock this afternoon, or this evening even. We've got some great songs coming up after 7. If you want to be in touch with Win, all you have to do is go to the Nation Player and click on Dragon Radio. There's been lots of merch stories going around today. Yesterday was all about Morph and Wallace and Gromit. Today it's all about the Liverpool original This Is Anfield sign. It sold for a huge £115,000 at auction. That's a lot of money, isn't it, to be framed somewhere in pride of place, have no doubt. But that's been sold at auction. Latest news on the roads coming up very soon, and music from ELO, Sweet Talking Woman, is on the way as well.
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6: Still looking fairly busy on the westbound side of the M4 near Newport, just heading down towards the Brenglass Tunnels before Junction 26 at Malpas. Queuing on the A4232 up towards Junction 33 of the M4, Cardiff Western Services got a lane closure heading up that way. Elsewhere, westbound A465 queuing down towards Junction 43 of the M4 at Fandarsi. Slow in Swansea for the southbound side of Pentregini Road towards the ship traffic lights, and busy inbound on Fabian Way towards Keeper 8. That's the latest.
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0: great song, isn't it? Lighthouse Family and High. More songs like that on Love Dragon tonight from 10 o'clock as we wind things down until midnight. Right, I'll be back on Breakfast tomorrow morning from 7. Join me if you can. More great music coming up with Wynn. Your news update is on the way next. 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
10: The top stories this hour. A man from Bridgend's been found guilty of murdering his wife. 57-year-old Michael Davis admitted strangling Tracy Davis in April last year, but couldn't explain why. Our reporter Jack O'Connell has more.
11: Emergency services arrived at the property in Kevin Cribber after a family member raised the alarm, finding Tracy dead and Michael Davis with serious self-inflicted injuries. He claimed to be suffering from mental health issues, but a jury decided he didn't have the defence of diminished responsibility. Throughout the trial, Tracy was remembered as a devoted wife and mother. Davis will be sentenced later this year.
10: MPs have rejected draft proposals to legalise assisted dying. It was voted down by a majority of 16. The Principality Stadium in Cardiff's emerged as the new frontrunner to stage Anthony Joshua's fight with Tyson Fury. It's being explored as an alternative to New York's Madison Square Gardens or Wembley Stadium. The current 10:30 curfew could be a sticking point, though. Netflix says it wants the fight to begin at 2 a.m. Events have been held to mark the 25th anniversary of the 9/11 attacks. Almost 3,000 lives were lost. Mid and West Wales firefighters travelled to America to join forces in a 110-floor stair climb in memory of colleagues lost that day. Station manager Carl Williams described taking part.
12: I finished the climb. I was physically exhausted. So to imagine that then you're going to start conducting firefighter actions and working, yeah, I honestly don't think I could even comprehend what they went through that day.
10: Wales international winger Sauber Thomas has been involved in a crash near to Hull City's football ground. The club says he's not been hurt. Pictures on social media showed the vehicle overturned. Now, it's a big game for Wrexham tonight as the Welsh side travel to West Ham in the Championship. Manager Phil Parkinson's described it as a special night. And Tom Jones's replacements on The Voice UK has been confirmed. Cheryl, Stacey Solomon and Alicia Dixon are joining the show in a major revamp. The Girls Aloud stars join the coaching panel, while the other two are becoming presenters.
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10: A windy night tonight with cloud and rain heading in tomorrow. Highs of 20 degrees Celsius. That's the latest. I'm Gavin Rutter.
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There we go, Santana, Rob Thomas and Smooth. You are listening to The Whit Evans Show. Good evening and happy Friday. Yes, we made it to Friday. Well done, everybody. Well done, one. Well done, all. It's not an easy task sometimes making it all the way through the week into Friday. And that's when everybody goes to bed, right, on a Friday. No, that's when we start to party and love the happy hour, the home of positivity. Welcome to Win Evans's happy hour. Now, if you want to get in touch with me, WhatsApp me 07740 938 500 or go to nationplayer.com, nationplayer.com, and select on the station you're listening to the show on, because it's all over Wales, and send me a message. Now, I can phone a loved one. If you give me enough notice, I can phone a loved one, surprise them on their birthday, retirement, whatever it is, whatever the anniversary is. I mean, come on, you'd have to pay 50 quid for this on Cameo, but I'll do it for free here on this station. So come on, while the happy hour is on, let's think about everybody we want to surprise in our lives. And let's surprise them with positivity.

ultra naughty. Right, you may be able to hear that I'm not at home making the show today because I'm having a weekend away. And where I am, I don't know, it's so echoey in this room, isn't it? It sounds like I'm making the show from a public toilet today. I just want to be crystal clear with you and let you know that I'm not actually making the show from a toilet. I am actually making the show from my hotel room, which is very echoey. It's got a marble floor. It's got a marble floor, weirdly. So everything's echoing around. So I hope you can still hear me, but at least you know that I'm having a really good time, that I'm full of positivity for the weekend, as I hope you are as well. What are you up to this weekend? What have I got this weekend? I'm going to join a trip, actually. I'm going to go for a walk. There's like a solos thing that you can join, and you can do walking, you can do mountain biking, you can do kayaking. So, yeah, so I'm going to join a little trip, and I came a night early so I could have a night in a hotel. Nice, eh? I love a night in a hotel. When you have all the toiletries are there laid out for you, well, yeah, it's just a little bit. It's a bit of soap. And why do we go so mad for that? Oh, look at these toiletries. Aren't they nice? It's like a 90p bit of soap in a mini tube. And you're thinking, oh, isn't this lush? This is probably the best holiday I've ever had in my life. Just because I've had a bit of free soap. But there we go. That's the way our brains are programmed, you see.

0: Prince. Can't believe he died really young, did he? He was only 57 when he died. I thought he was older than that. Do you remember, though, when he changed his name to a symbol and everybody had to call him the artist formerly known as Prince? I didn't know, right, till I was reading the other day, that Warner Brothers, reportedly, they sent out floppy disks to, remember when we used to use floppy disks? Well, they used to send those then to journalists and writers and media outlets so that they could have the font of the symbol that he wanted to use. Apparently, as well, I was just looking at him, looking at stuff to do with Prince now. There were strict rules about photos of himself. That nobody was allowed to take a picture of him from below because he didn't want to be photographed looking up with anybody looking up his nose. And how tall was Prince? How tall do you think Prince was? I didn't really. I thought Prince was like kind of my height, 6 foot. Prince was 5'2". Did you know that? 5'2". That's the reason he wore those Cuban heels all his life. 5'2", mind. That's tiny. Winterman's Happy
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1: 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There's a Nathaniel Carr for whoever you are.
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0: Luther Vandross and Janet Jackson, The Best Things in Life Are Free. I watched that film the other day, actually, Michael. Has anybody else seen it? I thought it was really, really good. I've got to be honest, after all the criticism it got at the start, didn't it? Everybody saying, oh, they don't want it to be made. I thought they were really fair to him. I thought they were, like, very, very kind. And after everything that went on in his life, you know, because he was kind of controversial, wasn't he? But I didn't realise his father had been so, you know, so cruel to them, really, making them do all the promo and all of that kind of stuff in order to make the Jackson 5 really, really famous. But then I forgot how many good tunes they had. So, so many good tunes. Right, if you want to get in touch with me, you can WhatsApp me, 07740938500. What I love more than anything is a WhatsApp voice message, like this one.
1: Hi, Wynne, it's Husky June here. How about playing George Michael, Praying for Time, or Justin Timberlake, Can't Fight the Feeling? Thanks, bye.
0: I think I'm going to go for Justin Timberlake, Can't Stop the Feeling. I hope that's all right, Husky June, with you. And here it is, my darling.

Jess Glynn, hold my hand. Is that the Jet 2 one? Is that the Jet 2? That's pretty good advertising, I have to say. This next one, right, is just caught my eye because it's the Metropolitan Opera House in New York. Now, it is one of the most prestigious opera houses in the world, okay? I've sung there. It was an honour to sing there. It was brilliant, okay? Now, they've recently held auditions there. What's odd about that, you say? But it was for a snake. Honestly, I'm not joking. They're staging Mozart's Così fan tutti, right? I don't know how they're going to do this. In a 1950s Coney Island carnival, and they need a real snake charmer. But they needed, like, the guy and the snake. And the part's gone to Princess, a big yellow boa constrictor supplied by an animal wrangling company called All Tame Animals. Now, Princess beat her understudy, a smaller boa, brilliantly named Nala. And here's my favourite bit. Her handler, a genuine former Coney Island...

0: Ireland sideshow performer called Zoe Ziegfeld personally auditioned every snake face to face to check they were comfortable with people. I know. I know. Can you believe this? I just think they just normally just take a snake. Not like, we'll have a snake, but he's got to come to audition and we got to see if he can interact with people without anybody feeling scared. It's a snake. People are going to be scared. Get over it.
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1: 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There's a Nathaniel Carr for whoever you are.
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New Order and Blue Monday. 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I'll see you tomorrow morning on Dragon Radio, bright and early, 10 a.m. Do not be late. If I don't see you till next week, remember, love you!

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5: Well, I don't know where the week's gone this week, but it's definitely gone. Feel Good Friday already. I hope you're looking forward to a great weekend for yourself and the family. Belinda Carlisle, you too, coming up. Let's get a bit of Tina Turner on first.

of Wyn Evans across the weekend. You can catch him, yes, Saturday between 10 and 1, same time on Sunday morning. 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Who knows? Wyn could be playing your song across the weekend. Thomas Dolby and Martin Fry, ABC, coming out on a great tune from the Clubs. But first, love this, Mike Oldfield at Dragon.

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Friday, Dragon is an evening I'd just like to let the music do the talking, because we're all in weekend mode, looking forward to a little bit of R&R, just a bit of relaxation and time to refuel. Hope you're enjoying the tunes tonight. We've got some Bob Marley coming up, but In Excess, Michael Hutchins, all-time 80s faves, next to Dragon.

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Just let me throw this one at you. Is it one of your treat nights normally? On a Friday? Come on, you can tell me.

0: where Prince got in touch with me yesterday and said, we always got you on Friday evening in work with all the girls. We'd love to hear a bit of Wham on your all-time 80s faves. There we go, ladies. Hope you enjoyed Bad Boys. Rounding off our 80s tonight, and we got some 90s coming next for you.
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0: I'm going to dedicate this next hour. If you have one of those weeks in work this week and you desperately need some tunes to pick you up, Janet Jackson, SWV on the way. Let's get some cardigans in here first.

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And of course, lots of people like to zoom off into the sunshine when the kids go back to school, so it's a little bit quieter. If that's you,

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0: Netflix series The Gentleman. Have you caught it?
1: Oh,
0: it's quite intriguing. And when you get into those series, they become addictive, don't they? Before you know it, you've just wasted loads and loads of hours watching TV. But it's all good. It's the weekend after all. Sting next. 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

know, yesterday was the day that Who Wants to Be a Millionaire was under the cush. Major Charles Ingram. Is that a name? Rings any bells? Well, he cheated his way to winning £1 million on the show. Have you seen the documentary stroke film on that? It's really, really good. If you haven't, well worth hunting down. I think it's on Netflix, I saw that. Anyway, the tunes continue right through till 10 tonight when Love Dragon gets here with some brilliant chill tunes. 2 hours of the world's greatest love songs, of course, at Dragon Radio. Oh, songs like this from the wonderful Cranberries.

0: 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We're only off another week of shows with your company at Dragon Radio. Thanks a lot for joining us. We'll do it all again just after 8 o'clock on Monday. Have yourself a fabulous weekend. Love Dragon on the way next.
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3: Outside, gloomy skies, a persistent drizzle, and a chilly wind blowing from the west, north, east, and south.
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